There's a song in my heart. Because of you, our romance had its start. Because of you, the sun will shine. The moon and stars will say you were mine forever and never to part. I only live for your love and your kiss. This paradise to be near you.

0: and you're missing home. Only know you love her when you let her go, and you let her go.
1: Escuchas Radio Andalucía Información, fin de semana.